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10: The top stories this hour. A vigil's been held in Middlesbrough on Teesside for seven people who died in a crash on Saturday, including two police officers. PC's Tom Clough and Matthew Blade's patrol car was hit by a Volkswagen going the wrong way on the A66. Four of the Passat's five occupants had past convictions. Detectives investigating the lead-up to the crash have made 12 arrests. One person's been charged, Anna Turley's the Red Car MP.
11: It was, I think, really important the church kindly opened their doors to the community. Everybody here is still reeling from the incident. It's been an absolutely horrendous few days. I think it was important that we had a space to reflect, to come together, to grieve.
10: A man's due in court later, charged with murder after a woman died in a house fire in West London. Pavel Culper, who's 34, also faces 8 counts of attempted murder and 1 of arson following the blaze in Hounslow last Wednesday. The Prime Minister's promising to keep up the pressure on Russia despite its threats. Andy Burnham's made his first overseas visit as PM to Ukraine. He says strengthening the country's air defences is now an urgent priority. Millions of women in England who've not attended cervical screening appointments can be sent a free testing kit on the NHS. It contains a swab in which a sample can be collected and then posted to a lab. Chelsea beat Fulham 3-2 in their Premier League opener. Cole Palmer got the winner in a man-the-match performance. João Pedro and Morgan Rodgers also scored. After a difficult summer which saw Palmer left out of England's World Cup squad, Rodgers says he's back to his best.
12: We had a difficult year with injuries and stuff last year, and you can see in his eyes in pre-season and in training that he's ready this year and he's ready to prove people wrong, and you saw that with that performance. Best player on the pitch by a mile, and that's what he does, and it's good to have him on our side.
10: And actor Kit Harington's joining the cast of the Harry Potter TV series. He's replacing Nicholas Holt as Professor Lockhart in season 2. From Sky News, I'm Fader Silver.
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0: 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Laptop backpacks. 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
1: If you could just pop this on.
0: Being asked, how was your journey in? An array of triangular sandwiches. Having to deal with a small crisis back at the office. Sometimes in life, you just know what you're getting. Like a great night's sleep and a tasty breakfast. You know what you're getting with Premier Inn.
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13: Top stories this hour. A share of nearly £10 billion has been allocated to councils and housing associations in England to build affordable homes. Most will be for social rent and more than £2 billion going to mayoral areas outside London, Faye Rowlands reports.
14: The cash is the first wave of funding from a £39 billion programme launched under Sir Keir Starmer last year. His successor, Andy Burnham's, made ending homelessness and tackling housing shortages a priority of his government. Charity Shelter says local authorities have been stuck on the sidelines for too long.
13: A vigil vigil's been held in Middlesbrough on Teesside for seven people who died in a crash on Saturday, including two police officers. Detectives investigating the lead-up to the crash have made 12 arrests. Andy Burnham's promising to keep up the pressure on Russia despite its threats. He's made his first overseas visit as PM to Ukraine. And millions of women in England who've not attended cervical screening appointments can be sent a free testing kit on the NHS. It contains a swab in which a sample can be collected and then posted back to a lab to check for HPV.
4: Now for the news across South and West Wales. A Pembroke man has been charged with grievous bodily harm and attempted robbery following an alleged assault in Pembroke Dock last Tuesday. 36-year-old Christopher Owen Rees of Pembroke Dock is due to appear at Swansea Crown Court next month. Doctors are recommending people around Swansea Bay University campus get tested for a sexually transmitted infection. The health board say they're seeing higher levels of syphilis than many other parts of Wales. Medics claim they've seen cases in people aged from 17 to 70 plus. Youth sports clubs in Bridgend have started fundraisers after kit supplier Spend Sports ceased trading. Some teams say they paid thousands of pounds for orders which were never fulfilled. The company's owner has apologised and blamed serious cash flow problems. And the Welsh Government says a new national energy strategy will be published later this year. It'll set out Wales's future energy needs and where new infrastructure could be developed. Renewable energy targets will also be replaced with emissions reduction goals.
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4: Sunny spells, some cloud and light showers possible. Thicker cloud will move in later on. Highs of 23 degrees. That's the latest. I'm Alex Stavanovic.
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I love that song so much. There's Taylor Swift and I Knew It, I Knew You. Bridge FM Radio Breakfast morning. So Tuesday, 25th of August, and it looks like it's going to be not that bad today. Not looking bad for Tuesday. Breezy start with some decent sunny spells. Temperatures get up to around 24 degrees today across Bridgend County Borough. Not bad at all. Don't forget, you can check the full weather forecast at our website. 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

0: Charlie Puth and attention, Bridge FM Radio Breakfast. This is Lee Morning. So yesterday we started something new. At 10 past 8 every weekday morning, we're doing Who, What, Where. All right, so a local voice, someone from Bridge End County Borough, describing something, you've got to guess it. So Sam from Bryn Menin this week is, well, he's given us clues as to what job he does. All right, so if you missed clue one yesterday at 10 past 8, here it is now.
1: Hi Lee, it's Sam from Bryn Menin. Here's clue number one. My alarm clock and I have a very complicated relationship. Some days I'm up at hours when most sensible people are still fast asleep. And when I do leave the house, I don't always know what time I'll be back. Or even what part of the country I'll end up in. Good luck with that one.
0: So, very cryptic, isn't it, for clue one? Sam will be back on with clue two on Who, What, Where this morning at 10 past 8. Don't miss that. All right, stay here then. We'll get the first look at the roads. It's not looking too bad out there across Bridge End County Borough. Bridge of them
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7: Good morning, it's a quiet start for the roads this Tuesday morning. 38 to Cardiff Gate, the M4 is moving well. All approaches are on the move with no delays for the 4119 to Miskin, for the A470 to Coryton Interchange at Junction 32, and the A4232 is coping well to Cardiff West. The Coychurch and Waterton roundabouts moving for Bridge End County Borough. No delays for Rotary International Way on the A461, moving for Tremaines Road and the Coity Castle Lights. I'm Hannah Cox.
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0: you won't need an umbrella across Bridgend County Borough today. It's going to be nice. Lots of sunshine, highs up to 24, 25 in some areas across Bridgend County Borough today. Not bad. Rihanna there, Umbrella on Bridge FM Radio. Hope you're well. Yesterday we were talking about the random little things that we sometimes do and don't realise that we do it. You must have a random thing that you do and you don't realise until you think about it. And Neil got in touch and, well, Neil's is cooking related.
1: Morning, Lee. Neil from Bridgend. Something I've always done is use the same ring on the oven stove for some unapparent reason. Always has to be the top right one. I don't think I've ever used the other three whatsoever. In fact, I'm surprised it hasn't broken by now, the top right one. But yeah, I've since found out it's not just me that does that. Mad.
0: So random. Cheers, Neil. And also Michelle, get in touch. Michelle's got a thing for pegs.
2: Hi Lee, it's Michelle from Pyle. In answer to your question, a random little fact about me. I like to peg my clothes up with colour match pegs on the item. And if I can't match the pegs, it upsets me. Is it daft or is it OCD? Who knows? And if I can't match the pegs, I'd find the closest colour. If the clothes are white, the pegs are yellow. If the clothes are purple, the pegs are blue. And so on. But I can't put different colour pegs on the clothes. No, that's not allowed, sorry. Anyone else do the same?
0: I can't say I do, Michelle, but thank you for getting in touch. We'll get an update on the roads next. Music from Rudimental, Jess Glynn and Macklemore, and a classic 90s song from the Spin Doctors soon.
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9: 38 to Cardiff Gate. The M4 is moving well. All approaches are on the move for the 4119 to Miskin, for the A470 to Coryton Interchange at Junction 32, and it's moving for the A4232 to Cardiff West. Quiet this Tuesday morning for the Coychurch and Waterton roundabouts. And Rotary International Way, that's clear for the A461, with no delays for Tremaine's Road and the Coity Castle Lights, moving for the Sound Bypass and Aberkin Fig roundabout. That's the latest on the roads. I'm Hannah Cox.
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11: A know you moved on to someone new. Hope life is beautiful. You were the light for me to find my truth. 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

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And I traveled around the world, think where you living at now. I heard you moved to Austin, got an apartment and settled down. And every once in a while, I start texting, write a paragraph, but then I delete the message. Think about

0: Blaze on Bridge FM Radio Breakfast. Sounding awesome this morning. Spin Doctors, Two Princes. We took you back to the 90s on the top 10 at 10 yesterday. Took you back to 1994, the year that Four Weddings and a Funeral was massive at cinemas. And so was Forrest Gump. And quite a few bangers in there. You might have been dancing around to at Saks Nightclub or Streets Nightclub in Porthcawl or Fluid Nightclub in my state back in the day. Make sure you're listening later. We'll take you back in time to a different year. And it's up to you to work out which year it is from 10.
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13: Top stories this hour. A share of nearly £10 billion has been allocated to councils and housing associations in England to build affordable homes. Most will be for social rent and more than £2 billion going to mayoral areas outside London. Faye Rowland reports.
14: The cash is the first wave of funding from a £39 billion programme launched under Sir Keir Starmer last year. His successor, Andy Burnham's, made ending homelessness and tackling housing shortages a priority of his government. Charity Shelter says local authorities have been stuck on the sidelines for too long.
13: A vigil's been held in Middlesbrough on Teesside for seven people who died in a crash on Saturday, including two police officers. Detectives investigating the lead-up to the crash have made 12 arrests. Andy Burnham's promising to keep up the pressure on Russia despite its threats. He's made his first overseas visit as PM to Ukraine. And millions of women in England who've not attended cervical screening appointments can be sent a free testing kit on the NHS. It contains a swab in which a sample can be collected and then posted back to a lab to check for HPV.
15: Now for the news across South and West Wales. A Pembroke man has been charged with grievous bodily harm and attempted robbery following an alleged assault in Pembroke Dock last Tuesday. 36-year-old Christopher Owen Rees of Pembroke Dock is due to appear at Swansea Crown Court next month. Doctors are recommending people around Swansea Bay University campus get tested for a sexually transmitted infection. The health board say they're seeing higher levels of syphilis than many other parts of Wales. Medics claim they've seen cases in people aged from 17 to 70 plus. Youth sports clubs in Bridge End have started fundraisers after kit supplier Spend Sports ceased trading. Some teams say they paid thousands of pounds for orders which were never fulfilled. The company's owner has apologised and blamed serious cash flow problems. And the Welsh Government says a new national energy strategy will be published later this year. It'll set out Wales's future energy needs and where new infrastructure could be developed. Renewable energy targets will also be replaced with emissions reduction goals.
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15: Sunny spells, some cloud and light showers possible. Thicker cloud will move in later on. Highs of 23 degrees. That's the latest. I'm Alex Stavanovic.
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0: Yeah, so another gorgeous day across Bridge End County Borough. It's going to be lovely. This is Lee. I've got Pink on the way. Stay here

0: Beautiful trauma. So yesterday, 10 past 8, we started something new on Bridge FM Radio Breakfast. It's called Who, What, Where. We're hearing a different local person every week at 10 past 8. And through the week, they're giving us a clue to something. This week, Sam from Bryn Menin giving us a clue as to what his job is. This was clue one yesterday.
1: Hi, Lee. It's Sam from Bryn Menin. Here's clue number one. My alarm clock and I have a very complicated relationship. Some days I'm up at hours when most sensible people are still fast asleep. And when I do leave the house, I don't always know what time I'll be back. Or even what part of the country I'll end up in. Good luck with that one.
0: You thinking you know what Sam's job is yet? We've got clue two coming your way at 8 this morning on Bridge FM Radio. They say the whole-

0: It's the Black Eyed Peas, and I got a feeling, by the way, if you're organising something, you know, we're getting towards the end of the summer now, we're getting to that period where we start thinking, yeah, about Christmas, believe it or not. But if you're organising something on the run-up to Christmas, I don't know, Halloween, fireworks night, get those details into us. 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
8: Good morning, the M4 moving well so far this Tuesday morning, 38 to Cardiff Gate. The M4 is moving well. All approaches are on the move for the 4119 to Miskin, A470 to Corriton Interchange, and it's coping well for the A4232 to Cardiff West. No delays for Gabalba, Leckwood, Llanedin Interchanges or Newport Road. Moving from Neathford for Talbot for Bridge End, and coping well for the Coychurch and Waterton roundabouts for the County Borough. No delays for Rotary International Way for the Sun Bypass or Aberkinfig roundabout.
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0: some big songs for your Tuesday morning on Bridge FM Radio Breakfast Morning. So if you're looking for something to do this weekend, if you go down to the woods on the weekend, you're sure of a big surprise. And there's something big going on. Merthyr Mawr, so Candleston Woods, Between the Trees, is on this weekend. And it's got a very interesting backstory. They're celebrating their 10th anniversary. And I love the reason that it was set up in the first place, this festival. So about an hour's time, we'll be joined by Dawn from Between the Trees Festival, which is on at Merthyr Mawr this weekend, to find out why they set it up 10 years ago.
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1: There's something about you. Well, I'm looking at you, whatever. 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Right? 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

0: There he is, Harry Styles, American Girls, Bridge FM Radio Breakfast. Happy Tuesday. So Tuesday, 25th of August. It's going to be a nice day today. Prosperage End, County Borough. Plenty of sunshine. Temperatures up to around 24, 25 degrees Celsius. You might remember yesterday I mentioned that there was a free silent disco on at Aberkenfig and Sarn Libraries yesterday. A silent disco in a library. Brilliant. Apparently it went down very well as well. It's on again today. This time, Porthcawl Library. This afternoon, 2:30 till 3:30, silent disco for the kids. Might bring a bit of peace and quiet your way. If you're in Bridge End Town Centre later, don't be surprised if you suddenly think, hang on a minute, feels like we've gone back to the 1950s. So the Teds are in Bridge End Town Centre today. Teddy Boys, Jukeboxes, Street Theatre, free performances, 11 o'clock, half 12 and 2 o'clock this afternoon as well. If you fancy a bit of fun in Bridge End Town Centre today. So stay here, we're going to get Clue 2 from Sam from Bryn Menin just after 8 on Who, What, Where travel update next. 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
17: Good morning. The M4 is moving well, 49 to the Caldra, with no delays to report for the Bringlass tunnels. On the move for the M4, but approaches are slow. A470 busy to Coryton interchange at junction 32, and it's busier for the 4119 down to Miskin at junction 34. On the move for the Coychurch and Waterton roundabouts, Rotary International Way, that's clear for the A461, with no delays for Tremaine's Road and the Coity Castle lights. Moving for the Aberkin Vig roundabout, I'm Hannah Cox.
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0: Sienna Spiro, Material Lover, Bridge FM Radio Breakfast. Coming up just after 8 this morning, does your family have a word for something that makes perfect sense to all of you, but absolutely nobody else would have a clue what you're talking about? That's what I want to know this morning. You can get in touch via Facebook. 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Also, this weekend sees the Between the Trees Festival on for the bank holiday weekend in Merthyr Mawr at Candleston Woods. Want to find out more about why it was set up in the first place? Interesting story. We'll chat to Dawn from Between the Trees after 8.
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3: The top stories this hour. Councils and housing associations in England are to get a share of almost £10 billion to build new affordable homes. The cash is the first wave of funding from a £39 billion programme. More than 73,000 houses will be built. Here's Housing Minister Matthew Pennycook.
4: The proportions of money going to social rent in this programme dwarfs anything that previous governments have done. This is a serious plan.
3: Young adults who've been in care are four times more likely to die than the general population. A government-commissioned report has found once they leave the system at 18, they often lose significant levels of support. Detectives investigating the lead-up to a crash near Middlesbrough are continuing to question 12 people this morning. Five young men died after the car they'd been in went the wrong way up a dual carriageway on Saturday. Meanwhile, a fundraiser for the families of two police officers who were also killed has now topped £750,000. And millions of women in England who missed cervical screening appointments can now be sent a free testing kit in the post from the NHS.
5: Now for the news across South and West Wales. A Pembroke man has been charged with grievous bodily harm and attempted robbery following an alleged assault in Pembroke Dock last Tuesday. 36-year-old Christopher Owen Rees of Pembroke Dock is due to appear at Swansea Crown Court next month. Doctors are recommending people around Swansea Bay University campus get tested for a sexually transmitted infection. The health board say they're seeing higher levels of syphilis than many other parts of Wales. Medics claim they've seen cases in people aged from 17 to 70 plus. Youth sports clubs in Bridge End have started fundraisers after kit supplier Spend Sports ceased trading. Some teams say they paid thousands of pounds for orders which were never fulfilled. The company's owner has apologised and blamed serious cash flow problems. And the Welsh Government says a new national energy strategy will be published later this year. It'll set out Wales's future energy needs and where new infrastructure could be developed. Renewable energy targets will also be replaced with emissions reduction goals.
0: Weather.
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5: Sunny spells, some cloud and light showers possible. Thicker cloud will move in later on. Highs of 23 degrees. That's the latest. I'm Alex Stavanovic.
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7: 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Your chance to win £700,000 this week. And also we'll hear from Sam from Bryn Mennon.

0: Rebecca, Bridge FM Radio Breakfast. Nice day in store for us. Lots of sunshine. Highs up to 24, maybe 25 degrees today. Right, time for who, what, where. Every morning this week, Sam from Bryn Menin is giving us another clue to work out what he does for a living. Yesterday's was deliberately tricky. Today, clue number two, see if this gives you any more ideas. Next week, by the way, Sean from My Stay is taking over with a completely different mystery for us to work out all next week at 10 past 8. So 10 past 8 every morning this week, Sam from Bryn Menin giving us a clue as to what he does for a living, what his job is. The clues get easier every morning at 10 past 8, and then on Friday we'll find out what it is Sam does. So you ready for clue 2 today on who, what, where?
1: Hi Lee, it's Sam from Bryn Menin with clue number 2. One thing you'll learn very quickly in my job is that everybody's different. Some people will tell me their entire life story within 10 minutes of meeting me. Others fall asleep and I don't hear another word, mum. I could probably write a book, but I'd have to change a few names.
0: It's still quite cryptic today, isn't it? Clue 2, what are you thinking? We're going to find out. Clue 3, tomorrow morning at 10 past 8. We'll find out what Sam does for a living on Friday at 10 past 8, all right?

0: Don't impress me much on Bridge FM Radio Breakfast. So this morning we're talking about words that your family uses that make perfect sense to your family, but wouldn't to any other family. I love Helen's.
1: Hi, Lee. It's Helen from Bridge End. When my daughter was younger, she always referred to Father Christmas as Father Ticker. She's 23 now, and to this day, we still refer to him as Father Ticker.
0: Oh, thank you, Helen. I can't wait for Father Ticker to come. It's not going to be long now, is it? That's hilarious. 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
14: 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Put the kettle on, pop a cork, and listen to the show with our friends at Nathaniel Cars in Bridge End, Cardiff, Cwmbran and Swansea. It's the happy hour!

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3: The M4 is still moving well, 49 to the Coldra. There's no delays to report for the Bringglass tunnels, but approaching the M4 slow for the A470 to Coryton interchange at junction 32 and for the 4119 down to Miskin at junction 34. The Coychurch and Waterton roundabouts are getting slower now for the County Borough. Rotary International Way, that's on the move for the A461 with no delays for Tremaines Road and the Coity Castle lights. Moving for the Aberkin Fig roundabout and Sand Bypass, I'm Hannah Cox.
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0: So good, isn't it? That's so Rosé, Bruno Mars, Apata on Bridge FM Radio Breakfast. Right, this weekend sees the Between the Trees Festival on at Merthyr Mawr, so Candleston Woods. And we're going to be hearing from Dawn, one of the organisers, soon to find out why it was set up in the first place. Very interesting story. First, though, this weekend, you could be starting it by winning this. Make me a
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0: Past 6 for your Tuesday morning, Bridge FM Radio Breakfast with All Rise from Blue. This weekend sees the Between the Trees Festival at Merthyr Mawr, Candleston Woods, and it's organised by hubby and wife duo, Andrew and Dawn. We've got Dawn on the show this morning. Dawn, thanks for joining me. Between the Trees is happening in Candleston Woods, Merthyr Mawr, this weekend. And I discovered the story of how it actually came about. And I thought, I've got to ask you about this. So you and Andrew, your hubby, both working in education. Yeah. How did you go from education to becoming festival organisers?
1: Ah, well, he always promoted music. Andrew was a biomedical science lecturer. I was an art teacher. We met through music and thought we'd set our own festival up, which is all about nature.
0: Because you felt there was a disconnect between people and nature these days. I suppose we don't go out as much as we used to, do we?
1: No, so my research was all about how children's listening skills were impacted by the fact that they were on screens. So we decided to set a festival up that would show people things to do that they could do without any screens, no signal.
0: I know you're busy this week, obviously getting it all ready for the weekend, but how's it all set up? Because Candleston Woods is a lovely place to go for a walk anyway, and the dunes around Merthyr Mawr. So how do you sort of connect yourself into that area?
1: We work with the area. We're extremely low impact. The whole festival goes up in 2.5 days, and we use what's already there, like the buildings, and then we also put in things like shepherd shelters. So it's kind of inside and outside.
0: And you bring sort of music, nature, science, all those different things together in really creative ways as well, don't you?
1: Oh, yes. We've sold out of weekend tickets, Saturday tickets. There's some Friday, some Sunday left.
0: Last year, Between the Trees was named Best UK Micro Festival. Huge accolades. You know,
1: I was a bit of a shock.
0: I bet. How did it make you feel when you found that out?
1: I was really shocked. Andrew said to me, we need to go to the awards. And I said, well, why? Because we're not going to win.
0: For anyone that's coming on the weekend, how would you explain it in a couple of sentences?
1: A really magical place. It's beautiful to watch them. They walk in and they start looking at the trees and they notice how warm people are and welcoming. And they say, this is like Narnia. And I said, no, it's not. It's Wales.
0: I wish you all the best for the weekend.
1: Thank you very much.
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13: The M4 moving 38 to Cardiff Gate. It is moving for the motorway, but slow approaching still for the A470 to Corriton at 32, for the 4119 down to Miskin at junction 34, and the A4232 to Cardiff West. Slow for the Coychurch and Waterton roundabouts for the County Borough on the A473 and the A48. Moving for Cowbridge Road at the moment around Bridgend College. Moving for Pencoed at the College Campus roundabout, and there's no delays for My Stake for Porthcawl. I'm Hannah Cox.
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0: Clean Bandit, Zara Larsson and Symphony on Bridge FM Radio Breakfast. I promise you it's going to brighten up a bit later across Bridge End County. Apparently we're going to get highs of 24 today. So on Facebook, I've been asking you this question. Does your family have a word or name for something that nobody outside your family would understand? Danielle Garcia, straight in there, says, we have garlic bread, not garlic bread. Garlic bread, yeah, apparently. Doctor Who fans there. Morning to Stevie, who says, we call our remote the doofer. A lot of names for the remote going around this morning, actually. Linda says, the super duper is what we call the remote. And also Sally Ann Loveday says, a TV remote is called the Uji Flip Doofer. Whatchamacall. I love that. Let's have a listen to Claire.
1: Hi, Lee. It's Claire Williams from My Steak. I commented on your post about funny names people have for things. So I was looking after my two nephews when they were small, and I asked them what they want to eat, and the youngest one said to me, a smash in a shell. So I said, I don't understand what you mean, boy. I said, what does it look like? So he was trying to explain. I still didn't understand what he was on about, because he was only little of him. So I said, when do we have it? And he said, we had it on bonfire night when we was looking at the fireworks.
0: Right.
1: So I figured out he meant a jack of potato oven. This was over 30 years ago. We still have a good laugh about it. So I thought I'd share it for everybody else to have a little laugh.
0: I love that. Jack of potato, smashing a shell. Stuart's been in touch as well.
2: Hi Lee, my name's Stuart, I'm from Pyle. My wife Louise and her sister Kelly reckon that they invented the word smashual, meaning smart casual.
0: Mm-hmm.
2: If they sort of drop it into a conversation, they sometimes shorten it to smash, which I think sounds pretty cool. They've been using it for well over 20 years. I've been down in Wales for 20 years, and they were using it long before I got here. And they even had it published in a Dylan Thomas dictionary few years ago.
0: Wow.
2: Along with a word that I reckon I invented, the word is numptified, which means to do something the way a numpty would do it, in a numptified manner. Keep up the good work, love the show.
0: Cheers, Stu. I love that, smashual. What words? Can you imagine inventing a word and then it actually gets into a dictionary? It's like crazy, isn't it? All right, here's Take That's new song, Sweet.

0: I love that song. New from Take That on Bridge FM Radio Breakfast. So in an hour's time, just over an hour's time, we're going to do the top 10 at 10. So 10 songs from one mystery year. It's up to you to guess which year we're taking you back to. Yesterday, it was 1994. Biggest films in that year. Forrest Gump, that did very well. And Four Weddings and a Funeral. Some big songs as well. And I did mention songs you might have danced along to at Saks Nightclub or at Streets Nightclub in Porthcawl or Fluid Nightclub in my state. See if you can work out which year it is this morning from 10.
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5: The top stories this hour. A share of nearly £10 billion has been allocated to councils and housing associations in England to build affordable homes. Most will be for social rent and more than £2 billion going to areas outside London. Faye Rowland reports.
6: The cash is the first wave of funding from a £39 billion programme launched under Sir Keir Starmer last year. His successor, Andy Burnham's, made ending homelessness and tackling housing shortages a priority of his government. Charity Shelter says local authorities have been stuck on the sidelines for too long.
5: A report's warning young care leavers are around four times more likely to die than other people their age. The government commissioned study has found they're often left alone with no safety net. A vigil's been held on Teesside for seven people who died in a crash, including two police officers. Detectives are continuing to question 12 people after a car was driven in the wrong direction up a dual carriageway on Saturday. And Kit Harington's been drafted in to replace Nicholas Holt in the new Harry Potter TV series. The Game of Thrones star will take over as Professor Gilderoy Lockhart in Series 2.
7: Now for the news across South and West Wales. A Pembroke man has been charged with grievous bodily harm and attempted robbery following an alleged assault in Pembroke Dock last Tuesday. 36-year-old Christopher Owen Rees of Pembroke Dock is due to appear at Swansea Crown Court next month. Doctors are recommending people around Swansea Bay University campus get tested for a sexually transmitted infection. The health board say they're seeing higher levels of syphilis than many other parts of Wales. Medics claim they've seen cases in people aged from 17 to 70 plus. Youth sports clubs in Bridge End have started fundraisers after kit supplier Spend Sports ceased trading. Some teams say they paid thousands of pounds for orders which were never fulfilled. The company's owner has apologised and blamed serious cash flow problems. And the Welsh Government says a new national energy strategy will be published later this year. It'll set out Wales's future energy needs and where new infrastructure could be developed. Renewable energy targets will also be replaced with emissions reduction goals.
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7: Sunny spells, some cloud and light showers possible. Thicker cloud will move in later on. Highs of 23 degrees. That's the latest. I'm Alex Stavanovic.
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9: Someone in Bridge End County Borough could be winning £700,000 with us on Friday, and it could be you. I've got the details on how you can enter soon.

0: It's Ed Sheeran and Khalid with Beautiful People. So if you missed Who, What, Where an hour ago, 10 past 8, every weekday morning, we're hearing from someone local every week. So next week is going to be Sian Reese from MyStake, who is going to tell us about something very interesting that she's involved with over the next few months. That's all I'm saying now. And next week, Sian will be on with us. This week, it's Sam from Bryn Menin. And Sam wants us to guess what his job is, all right? So this was clue two this morning. Clue three will be tomorrow morning at 10 past eight. And then we'll eventually find out what it is Sam does for a living on Friday at 10 past eight. But this was clue two from earlier.
1: Hi, Lee. It's Sam from Bryn Menin with clue number two. One thing you'll learn very quickly in my job is that everybody's different. Some people will tell me their entire life story within 10 minutes of meeting me. Others fall asleep and I don't hear another word from them. I could probably write a book, but I'd have to change a few names.
0: These clues, I tell you what, Sam, these clues are very cryptic. Have you worked out what job he does yet? We'll get clue three tomorrow morning at 10 past

0: best song ever. It's One Direction and the best song ever on Bridge FM Radio Breakfast. So we've been asking this morning, does your family have a word or a name for something that nobody outside your family would understand? A lot of people apparently call their remote control something completely different. Donna Reese, morning Donna, says we call the TV remote the Hoofer Doofer. After what it was called on the Noel Edmonds quiz show Telly Addicts back in the 80s. Cheers, Donna. Has anyone found the Hoofer Doofer yet? No? Thank you very much. We've also had a message in from Adele. This is hilarious.
1: Good morning, Lee. It's Adele from Tondi. I'm just responding to the question you asked about what words or phrases that we use for everyday items that probably other people don't. One of them is when my eldest daughter used to stand in her cot with her hand held out with her cap, asking for my father to get her a cup of tea, which was she loved her cup of tea. And the second one is where my youngest daughter used to sit in a chair with her hands held out when she wanted the hands wiped, and she'd say whip whap for wet wipe, and we've called them that ever since. And my nephew now is 10 years old, and even when he was born, he used to call them wet whaps as well.
0: Hello about you, but I fancy a nice cup of tea, and I probably will need a whip whap to wipe myself down afterwards. And music from Dasher soon, Everything But Girl, and details on how you can win £700,000.
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0: Missing from Everything But the Girl on Bridge FM Radio Breakfast. So Sarah from Pedafe, morning Sarah, says that she's entered Make Me a Winner and she really hopes that she wins it on the weekend. Sarah, I hope you win it as well, because, well, we can go celebrate on the weekend then, can't we? How do you fancy winning £700,000? 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

0: It's Ray and Where Is My Husband, Bridge FM Radio Breakfast. I want to hear from you if you're organising something in Bridgend County Borough, wherever it is, whenever it is, maybe over the next few months. We're getting it, I did mention earlier, we're getting into that time now, aren't we? It's September next week. We'll be thinking about Halloween and fireworks night and, dare I say, Christmas. Yeah. So if you're organising something, get in touch via the Facebook page. 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
1: 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Thank you.
0: Fantastic. Thank you, Jason. And if you do go, you will not be disappointed. Bridgend Male Choir are superb. I highly recommend going along that night if you fancy a night of great music. And they do some contemporary numbers as well. So good luck to the guys.
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0: Bit of a classic for your Tuesday morning at Bridge FM Radio. There's Giorgio Moroder and Phil Oakey with Together in Electric Dreams. I love that song. Okay, we're taking you back in time next then. Top 10 at 10 every weekday morning at 10 a.m. 10 songs from one mystery year. We give you some clues as well. Yesterday it was 1994 that we took you back to, and the year that Forrest Gump was big at cinemas. You might have gone to see that. Which year will it be this morning though? See if you can work it out just after the latest news updates at 10. All right, some pretty big tunes on the top 10 this morning.
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12: The top stories this hour. Councils and housing associations in England are to get a share of almost £10 billion to build new affordable homes. The cash is the first wave of funding from a £39 billion programme. More than 73,000 houses will be built. Here's Housing Minister Matthew Pennycook.
13: The proportions of money going to social rent in this programme dwarfs anything that previous governments have done. This is a serious plan. The need is really acute out there.
12: Young adults who've been in care are four times homes more likely to die than those in the general population. That's according to a new government commissioned report, which has found once they leave the system at 18, they often lose significant levels of support. It's thought the first British citizens died whilst fighting for Russia in Ukraine. Bradley Townsend from Barnsley in South Yorkshire is understood to have been killed in June. And finally, one for the girls. If you live in England and you've missed a cervical screening appointment, the NHS can now send a testing kit for free in the post.
14: Now for the news across South and West Wales. A Pembroke man has been charged with grievous bodily harm and attempted robbery following an alleged assault in Pembroke Dock last Tuesday. 36-year-old Christopher Owen Rees of Pembroke Dock is due to appear at Swansea Crown Court next month. Doctors are recommending people around Swansea Bay University campus get tested for a sexually transmitted infection. The health board say they're seeing higher levels of syphilis than many other parts of Wales. Medics claim they've seen cases in people aged from 17 to 70 plus. Youth sports clubs in Bridgend have started fundraisers after kit supplier Spend Sports ceased trading. Some teams say they paid thousands of pounds for orders which were never fulfilled. The company's owner has apologised and blamed serious cash flow problems. And the Welsh Government says a new national energy strategy will be published later this year. It'll set out Wales's future energy needs and where new infrastructure could be developed. Renewable energy targets will also be replaced with emissions reduction goals.
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14: Sunny spells, some cloud and light showers possible. Thicker cloud will move in later on. Highs of 23 degrees. That's the latest. I'm Alex Stavanovic.
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0: 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We had a World Cup in this year and Italy won it. Bit more on

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0: What's the year, though? 10 songs, one mystery year, weekday mornings at 10 on Bridge FM Radio. Also played you the Kooks and She Moves in Her Own Way. And Rihanna, SOS. Scary thing is, I remember playing these songs when they were brand new. So in this year, we had a World Cup. Italy won the FIFA World Cup in this year by beating France 5-3 on penalties after a 1-1 draw. Do you remember it?
2: It all comes down to this. 12 years ago, Roberto Baggio missed from the spot in the final against Brazil. But if Fabio Grosso can put this penalty away, then the Azzurri will win the World Cup. Italy are champions of the world!
0: So Italy won the World Cup in this year, and at the Ford engine plant in Bridgend, a huge £245 million investment programme was completed with a new 3.2-litre six-cylinder engine being made at the former Bridgend Ford plant from this year. What's the year? Hey.

0: It's Madonna and Sorry on the top 10 at 10. So what's the year these songs are from? McFly and Stargirl before it as well. Daniel Craig became James Bond for the first time. He starred in Casino Royale in this year. And the planet Pluto, well, I say planet, Pluto had a bit of a demotion. Suddenly it wasn't a full-size planet anymore. Yeah, Facebook was still something lots of us never had heard of, actually, in this year. And you might remember this happening on TV on a Saturday night.
1: Tonight, 8 million people have voted, and here's the result. The winner of The X Factor is Leona!
0: So it's the year that Leona Lewis won The X Factor. But what's the year? We're going to find out before 11 this morning on Bridge FM Radio's Top 10 at 10. I'm going to play you music from the Scissor Sisters and some Razorlight. They were in the charts with a big song called America. That's on the way.
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0: Sugar Babes and Red Dress on Bridge FM Radio's Top 10 at 10. Razor Light and America before it. Also, the Scissor Sisters, I Don't Feel Like Dancing, big, big song in the charts in which year? So on the telly, David Attenborough's Planet Earth was absolutely spectacular. We were watching that for the first time. Life on Mars arrived on BBC One, and Take That made the comeback that I don't think anybody expected to become quite as enormous as it did. Yeah, Take That made a comeback in this year. At cinemas, you might be watching A Night at the Museum.
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2: 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I cannot tolerate this type of chaos.
0: So we've got two more songs to go on the top 10 at 10. One from Shakira and Wyclef Jean before we reveal the year. Don't forget, just after me from 11 this morning, it is Phil Hoyles. And then on Drive Time this afternoon, Dave Francis is back at getting you home this evening. Right, stay here for that big song from Shakira next.
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0: Also played Shakira, Wyclef Jean, Hips Don't Lie, Tune. That sounded awesome this morning, didn't it? But which year was it released into the UK charts? Which year were you going for this morning? Definitely wasn't 2010. And it wasn't 2002 either. Somewhere in between. The year this morning was 2006, going back 20 years. Those songs were 20 years old. I can't believe it.

0: 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It's called My Body Isn't Ready. Cheers for listening. My name's Lee Dukes. Back tomorrow on Bridge FM Radio Breakfast. Hope you can join me. We'll be joined by someone who's just won an award, who works in Bridgend Town Centre tomorrow morning. 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
11: Top stories this hour. Young care leavers are estimated to be dying at 3 to 4 times the rate of other young people their age. A government-ordered review has found more than 100 18 to 24-year-olds died in England last year, with the report warning there's a care cliff. The Police Federation of England and Wales wants action by social media companies against young people who are sensationalising dangerous driving. A crash in Teesside killed 7 people, including 2 police officers, on Saturday. Councils and housing associations in England are to get a share of almost £10 billion to build new affordable homes. And one for the girls, if you live in England and have missed a cervical screening appointment, the NHS can send a testing kit for free in the post now. You'll just need to return your sample to the lab. Dr. Rachel Orritt from Cancer Research UK says it's a game changer.
12: We're able to find high-risk types of HPV. Cases can then move on to being monitored appropriately, and the outcome of that essentially is saving lives.
13: Now for the news across South and West Wales. A man remains in hospital in a critical but stable condition following an alleged assault in Pembroke Dock in the early hours of last Tuesday morning. 36-year-old Christopher Owen Rees of Pembroke Dock has been charged with grievous bodily harm and attempted robbery. He's due to appear before Swansea Crown Court next month. Doctors are recommending people around Swansea Bay University campus get tested for a sexually transmitted infection. The Health Board says they're seeing higher levels of syphilis than many other parts of Wales. Medics say they've seen cases in people aged from 17 to 70 plus. A Bridge End sportswear business has ceased trading, leaving several youth teams without kit they say they'd already paid for. Clubs have now started fundraisers to replace the missing equipment. Sven Sports owner says financial problems force the closure. And the Welsh Government is finalising plans for a new approach to energy across Wales. It'll map future demand and infrastructure needs while replacing renewable energy targets with emissions reduction goals. It'll be published later this year.
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13: Sunny spells, some cloud and light showers possible. Thicker cloud will move in later on. Highs of 23 degrees. That's the latest. I'm Alex Stavanovic.

0: Taylor Swift, I Knew It, I Knew You, and Jax Jones before that, and Christina Aguilera starting the show today. So making news in the showbiz for you today. Liam Gallagher is making news, which is not going to make any Oasis fan particularly happy at the moment, because he's emphatically ruling out Oasis headlining Glastonbury next year. Now, it's going to make a lot of people kind of feel, oh no, I was kind of hoping that was going to happen. However, it could be a red herring. I mean, it could be. I mean, maybe it's not. This is the thing, isn't it? When someone says, no, we are not doing that, you kind of think, all right, he's not doing that. But then on the flip side, he might be kind of winding us up. I don't know. We'll wait and see. We'll find out in due course. Also making news today, Jimmy Carr. This would be a great signing if this comes off. Jimmy Carr is in talks for Top Gear job 4 years after Freddie Flintoff's accident. And John Barrowman is making news today as well, for all the wrong reasons, really. He's been mocked for having very serious first world problems. All of that making news today.
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1: 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Are you? Have a great day with MacArthur Glen Bridge End. 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

0: it's Bridge FM Radio. It's Phil Hoyles until 3 o'clock this afternoon. How are we finding you on a Tuesday morning? Drop me a line, 07740 938 500. If you're looking to go out with the kids, maybe in the last couple of weeks of the holidays, well, the weather-wise today is not going to be too bad across Bridge End. South Wales will be seeing partly sunny skies early this morning before turning cloudy this afternoon, but it is going to be staying dry with your high into the early 20s today. A chance of light rain this evening, maybe, but otherwise should be absolutely fine. 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It's Phil Hoyles. 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

0: Hey, it's Bruno Mars. I Just Might on the show today. It's the 25th of August already. It's September next week. It's crazy, isn't it? In the papers today, something that's always been spoken about, and everybody was kind of hoping it would happen at some point, but didn't. And that's Tess and Claudia. When they were doing Strictly, everybody wanted them to do a full-on dance routine. I know kind of Tess leaned into that in the final last year, but it was never a full-on dance routine, was it? Well, apparently, Strictly Come Dancing's new hosts will be sorting that out on show number one. They're going to be performing a dance in the opening show, and rehearsals for that are in full swing as we speak. And also making news today, talking about Saturday night telly, pop star Cheryl is poised to return to telly as a coach on The Voice UK. Now, there's a new series of The Voice, starting on the telly next month. That's not in that series. They're going to be starting filming the 2027 series next month as well. So this is going to be on air in 2027. So pop star Cheryl could be on the show from 2027 onwards. Clear as much. Right, music coming up on the show for you very soon. We've got Lizzo and we've got Omi. Don't go anywhere.
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0: It's Ella Langley and Choosing Texas. So today is International Kiss and Makeup Day, an unofficial celebration encouraging us to put arguments behind us, let go of grudges and reconnect with people who matter the most. The phrase kiss and makeup itself has actually been around for well over a century now as a way, and of course, a way of describing making peace after a disagreement. The idea is simple. Life is too short for grudges. So whether it's a row with a partner, a falling out with a friend, or a family disagreement, today is the day to make peace and move on. It's all about forgiveness, reconciliation, and repairing relationships with a belief that a sincere apology and a little understanding can go a long way towards bringing people back together. Just hug it out. Everything will be fine. Today, looking for your song suggestions for the topical tune. 07740938500 is your number today. And we will play the winning song at just after 12 o'clock. 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
9: The top stories this hour. The government says it's committed to making sure young adults who leave care at 18 feel supported and not left to fend for themselves. It's after a report found they're four times more likely to die than other people their age. Minister for Children and Families Josh McAllister says change is desperately needed.
10: The approach that I'm really determined to take is to change what the focus of care is, so that first amongst anything else, is building a tribe of loving relationships around young people when they're in care.
9: The trial of a man accused of being behind the Lockerbie bombing has been postponed for a third time. A district judge in the US has cited the discovery of new evidence. 270 people were killed when a plane exploded over the town in 1988. Rugby league legend Sir Billy Boston's died aged 92. The Welshman last year became the first player in the sport's history to be knighted. And car breakdowns caused by computer problems have more than doubled since 2020. The AA says it now deals with more than 36,000 faults a year.
11: Now for the news across South and West Wales. A man remains in hospital in a critical but stable condition following an alleged assault in Pembroke Dock in the early hours of last Tuesday morning. 36-year-old Christopher Owen Rees of Pembroke Dock has been charged with grievous bodily harm and attempted robbery. He's due to appear before Swansea Crown Court next month. Doctors are recommending people around Swansea Bay University campus get tested for a sexually transmitted infection. The Health Board says they're seeing higher levels of syphilis than many other parts of Wales. Medics say they've seen cases in people aged from 17 to 70 plus. A Bridgend sportswear business has ceased trading, leaving several youth teams without kit. They say they'd already paid for. Clubs have now started fundraisers to replace the missing equipment. Sven Sports owner says financial problems force the closure. And the Welsh Government is finalising plans for a new approach to energy across Wales. It'll map future demand and infrastructure needs while replacing renewable energy targets with emissions reduction goals. It'll be published later this year.
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11: Sunny spells, some cloud and light showers possible. Thicker cloud will move in later on. Highs of 23 degrees. That's the latest. I'm Alex Stavanovic.
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0: 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It's Phil through till 3 o'clock today. Music from Alex Warren on the way. Avril Lavigne 2 after we start the hour with Katy Perry, California Girls.

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1: They say the holy water's watered down, and this town's lost its faith. Our colors will fade eventually, so if our time is running out, day after day, we'll make the mundane a masterpiece. Oh my, oh my love, I take one look at you.

0: album out on Friday called Wild Child. It's Alex Warren and Ordinary. I was reading one of his tweets yesterday. He can't help but licking his own stuff at the moment. He's kind of unofficially released another track already from the album. I mean, the album is sounding absolutely phenomenal. But if you want to get it, it's going to be officially released this coming weekend.
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0: Right then, today is International Kiss and Make Up Day, an unofficial celebration encouraging us to put arguments behind us, let go of grudges and reconnect with people who matter the most. The phrase kiss and make up itself has actually been around for well over half a century. Who knew? As a way, of course, of describing making peace after a disagreement. The idea is simple. Life is too short for grudges, so whether it's a row with a partner, a falling out with a friend, or a family disagreement, today is the day to make peace and move on. It's all about forgiveness, reconciliation, and repairing relationships with a belief that a sincere apology and a little understanding can go a long way towards bringing people back together again. And we've got so many great ideas for songs today. Justin Bieber and Sorry, Apologize, One Republic, Elton John, Sorry Seems to Be the Hardest Word, Bryan Adams, Please Forgive Me, Mariah Carey, We Belong Together, Al Green, Let's Stay Together, Skeeter Davis, Can't Stay Mad At You, Gloria Gaynor, Never Can Say Goodbye, Captain Antoniel, Love Will Keep Us Together, REO Speedwagon, Can't Fight This Feeling, George Michael, One More Try. It goes on, doesn't it? Jennifer Rush and The Power of Love. And this, chosen by Kelly today, it's Together Again, Janet Jackson. Great choice.

0: It's Janet Jackson, and together again, your topical tune for a Tuesday. It's the 25th of August today. Today is also International Kiss and Makeup Day, hence that being our topical tune. On the day that the bedspring was painted by Joshua French in Massachusetts. And also the very first GCSE results were published on this very day in 1988. Let's forget about that one, shall we? 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

0: Hello, it's Bridge FM Radio. It's Phil Hoyles until 3 o'clock this afternoon. If you're looking for something to do with the kids very soon, don't forget, As You Like It is at Swansea Grand. This is going to be today. Also, Paul Smith and Happy. That's going to be at Swansea Arena over the next few days. Barry Fantasy Fun Day is going to be happening on the 27th. And also, we've got the Caerphilly Cheese Festival happening as well. That's going to be returning coming this bank holiday weekend with a free live music stage, fun fairs and local crafts and food markets around the Caerphilly Castle as well, if you fancy nipping along this bank holiday weekend.
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It's Harry Styles and American Girls on the show today. It's Phil Hoyles through till 3 o'clock. On the 25th of August, on the day that in 1975, Bruce Springsteen released his third studio album, Born to Run. And what an album that is. Seriously, brilliant album. And also in 1990, Be Scared, Be Very Scared. Or at least we were at the time. In 1990, Itsy Bitsy, Teeny Weeny, Yellow Polka Dot Bikini by Bomb Ballerina was the UK number one single. And we were all very scared at the time, but it's quite contagious, wasn't it? Music then from Stereophonics next.

0: It's the Stereophonics. It's Have a Nice Day. It's for Hoyles through till 3. Now, this Bank Holiday Monday, it's a nice long weekend, this one coming up. We're playing some of the biggest movie soundtracks of all time. It's Movie Monday right here. Iconic songs from iconic movies. What's your favourite movie, which has a brilliant soundtrack? Grease has got to be up there, hasn't it? What about Ghost? What about Back to the Future? I mean, they're all 80s films so far. There's a lot more than 80s. There's 90s and noughties thrown in there as well. Drop us a line with your favourite and have no doubt we'll feature them across the bank holiday weekends. Join us if you can. Right, music coming up on the show for you very soon from Calvin Harris. Promises is on the way.
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0: Gorgeous song. Lewis Capaldi and Stay Love on the show today. It's Phil Hoyles through till three. If you fancy dropping us a line this afternoon, that would be great. 07740 938 500 is your WhatsApp number. You can also get your video notes and your voice messages in on that too. Let's get your latest news updated.
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6: The top stories this hour. The government says it's committed to making sure young adults who leave care at 18 feel supported and not left to fend for themselves. It's after a report found they're four times more likely to die than other people their age. A man's died after crashing his car during a police pursuit in Warwickshire. His Audi hit another vehicle in Stratford yesterday evening, leaving a woman with critical injuries. Authorities in Glasgow have denied refugees are being prioritised for social housing. The misinformation has led to violence and tensions in the city, which has a shortage of affordable properties. The three-year-old seriously injured in a zoo's crocodile enclosure has been discharged from hospital. The boy's family say they can now focus on rehabilitation at home after the incident in Cambridgeshire in June. And the government is denying that upcoming inheritance rule changes will leave families facing a double tax hit. From next April, unused pension pots are being brought into the system for the first time.
7: Now for the news across South and West Wales. A man remains in hospital in a critical but stable condition following an alleged assault in Pembroke Dock in the early hours of last Tuesday morning. 36-year-old Christopher Owen Rees of Pembroke Dock has been charged with grievous bodily harm and attempted robbery. He's due to appear before Swansea Crown Court next month. Doctors are recommending people around Swansea Bay University campus get tested for a sexually transmitted infection. The health board says they're seeing higher levels of syphilis than many other parts of Wales. Medics say they've seen cases in people aged from 17 to 70 plus. A Bridge End sportswear business has ceased trading, leaving several youth teams without kit. They say they'd already paid for. Clubs have now started fundraisers to replace the missing equipment. Sven Sports owner says financial problems force the closure. And the Welsh Government is finalising plans for a new approach to energy across Wales. It'll map future demand and infrastructure needs while replacing renewable energy targets with emissions reduction goals. It'll be published later this year.
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7: Sunny spells, some cloud and light showers possible. Thicker cloud will move in later on. Highs of 23 degrees. That's the latest. I'm Alex Stavanovic.
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0: Somba and Homewrecker and Jonas Blue and Fast Car before that, and we started the hour with TLC. And no scrub on the show today. So, making news in the papers, apparently Brits abandon their fitness goals after just 33 days. This is not something I want to be reading. I'm trying to restart mine. I don't want to know about it, kind of giving it up in 33 days' time. I can't do that. And also making news today, a 6'5" lad who's 12 years old becomes Britain's tallest preteen. It's very tall, isn't it? 6.5. That's making news today too. Music coming up on the show for you in just a bit from Jess Glynn. Don't go anywhere. 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

0: It's Bridge FM Radio, it's Phil Hoyles until 3 o'clock this afternoon. Now, the weather has been absolutely phenomenal, hasn't it, over the last a good 3 months or so. I mean, the first of the heat waves was back in May, I think. But local reporting today highlights that sections of the historic canal network in our neck of the woods has dried up completely down to the mud in many areas. The recent spell of extreme weather has just completely obliterated the system. I mean, it's something that we're finding, isn't it, is that little canals, little lakes and things like that are just so dry. We need a little bit of rain.
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0: album out on Friday. It's called Wild Child From It Fever Dream. It's Alex Warren on the show today. It's Phil through till 3. Shani after 3 o'clock today. If you're a little bit, I don't know, under the weather at the moment. I mean, it's gorgeous, isn't it? But if it's just too hot and you're thinking, I'm not very happy at the moment. Apparently, clubbing, if you're middle-aged, will make you a little bit happier. I don't know why that would be. Maybe it makes you think you're in the 90s all over again. I mean, the 1990s clubbing in the area was pretty amazing, wasn't it? And also making news today, his name might be Robert. He's a robot. A robot, maybe called Robert, smashes Usain Bolt's record at the Humanoid Robot Games in Beijing, which is making news today. And also a number of people complaining of back injuries. They've been going to A&E saying, I've done my back in the result of the hosepipe ban. Are you carrying too many watering cans, baby? Is that the result? Is that what's happened? I give you a pain. 07740938500 is the number today. It'll rain soon. Don't worry about it. Music from One Direction, Story of My Life, is on the way.
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15: The top stories this hour. Young people leaving care face a dangerous drop in support when they turn 18. A government review found their death rate is around four times higher than the general population, with the suicide rate potentially five times higher. The Conservatives have accused Labour of pushing billions of pounds of housing spending into the future. Sandy Burnham won't have to pay for it as Prime Minister. The government's announced the first £10 billion towards 300,000 new affordable homes. Millions of women across England are able to order at-home cervical cancer screening from today. The kits are being made available to women who haven't attended in-person appointments. President Volodymyr Zelensky has thanked King Charles for his deeply moving and exceptionally meaningful message marking Ukraine's Independence Day. In it, the King touched on the war with Russia and the indomitable national spirit of the Ukrainian people. And rugby league legend Sir Billy Boston's died at the age of 92. The Cardiff-born former Great Britain winger switched from Union to sign for Wigan in 1950.
16: Now for the news across South and West Wales. A man remains in hospital in a critical but stable condition following an alleged assault in Pembroke Dock in the early hours of last Tuesday morning. 36-year-old Christopher Owen Rees of Pembroke Dock has been charged with grievous bodily harm and attempted robbery. He's due to appear before Swansea Crown Court next month. Doctors are recommending people around Swansea Bay University campus get tested for a sexually transmitted infection. The Health Board says they're seeing higher levels of syphilis than many other parts of Wales. Medics say they've seen cases in people aged from 17 to 70 plus. A Bridge End sportswear business has ceased trading, leaving several youth teams without kit. They say they'd already paid for. Clubs have now started fundraisers to replace the missing equipment. Sven Sports owner says financial problems force the closure. And the Welsh Government is finalising plans for a new approach to energy across Wales. It'll map future demand and infrastructure needs while replacing renewable energy targets with emissions reduction goals. It'll be published later this year.
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16: Sunny spells, some cloud and light showers possible. Thicker cloud will move in later on. Highs of 23 degrees. That's the latest. I'm Alex Stavanovic.
0: Good afternoon. This is Phil through till 3, Shani after 3 o'clock today. Let's start the final hour of the show this afternoon with Lady Gaga.

0: good afternoon. It's Robbie Williams and Rock DJ. Before that, we played you Ray and Where Is My Husband and Lady Gaga and Born This Way Too. It's for Hoyles until 3 o'clock this afternoon. How are you? Are you okay? Weather-wise, it's not too shabby today, is it? Should be mainly dry today as well. I think the rain is going to be coming in tomorrow. Today is International Kiss and Makeup Day today. If someone in the office has been, I don't know, playing on your mind just a little bit, and you're thinking, do you know what? Stop it. Leave me alone for a bit. Well, maybe just kiss and makeup. Or maybe, I don't know, ask for a hug. Maybe that's better today. Also, if you're celebrating your birthday, happy birthday to you. You're celebrating with Elvis Costello, who's 72. Tim Burton is also celebrating a birthday. I love Tim Burton films. I love Tim Burton films. Edward Scissorhands is brilliant. His Batman, his take on Batman was great. He was also going to take on, he didn't do it, but he was also lined up to produce a new Superman film back in the day. I think it was back in the early noughties. Nicolas Cage was going to be Superman, which I could never fit the two of those together, but hey. Also, Billy Ray Cyrus is celebrating a birthday today. Billy Ray, more commonly known really today as Miley's dad. He's 65, unless you're a big fan of Achy Breaky. Claudia Schiffer is also celebrating a birthday at 56. And Alexandra Burke is celebrating her birthday today as she turns 38. So young. All making news today. Music coming up on the show for you very soon from George Ezra. Make me a winner. 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

0: 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Now, just been reading about a four-bedroomed house in Bridgend, hitting the local property pages today, and it's getting mocked online for its listing description, touting it as a sought-after executive estate living. But the photos reveal a garden smaller than a double parking space. Teeny tiny is the expression, I think, that's being used. It's one of those things. It's buzzwords, isn't it? Executive living is what it all seems to be these days. It's Phil. It's Bridge FM Radio through till 3.
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0: It's Britney Spears and Toxic on the show today. Hello, it's Phil through till 3 o'clock this afternoon. How are you? Drop us a line. Let us know what you're up to. 07740 938 500 is your number on WhatsApp today. Now, if you fancy winning tickets to the Great British Food Festival at Margam Country Park on Bank Holiday weekend, then listen up. 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

0: That's it for the show today. Then Shakira and Burna Boy and Die Die. Stand by. Sharni is on the way next. Don't forget the Big Five question after 5 o'clock this afternoon too. Have a brilliant rest of your Tuesday. Enjoy the dry weather. I'll be back tomorrow straight after breakfast and the top 10 at 10.
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6: The top stories this hour. Police investigating events before a crash on Teesside, which killed 7 people, have made 5 further arrests, bringing the total to 17. 2 have been charged with drug and weapon offences. 2 officers were among those who died when their patrol car was hit by a car going the wrong way down the A66 on Saturday. A report's found no safety net for young care leavers in England, who are 4 times more likely to die than the general population. It highlighted a drop in support upon turning 18. A consultation's open to consider the finer details of a ban on phones in Scottish schools. Some classrooms already use boxes where devices are left, but ministers plan to pass nationwide laws. Andy Burnham's described Sir Billy Boston as a dear friend and a giant of a man. The rugby league great has died at the age of 92. And How to Lose a Guy in 10 Days is getting a sequel. It's understood original star Kate Hudson's back producing the film, with Matthew McConaughey also returning.
7: Now for the news across South and West Wales. A man has been charged with grievous bodily harm and attempted robbery. Christopher Owen Rees, who's 36 and of Pembroke Dock, will appear before Swansea Crown Court after a man was allegedly assaulted in Pembroke Dock in the early hours of last Tuesday. Financial issues have forced a Bridge End sportswear business to cease trading. Sven Sports has entered administration, leaving several youth teams without kit they claim they'd already paid for. Clubs have now launched a fundraiser to replace missing equipment. The future of a £43 million renovation of Aberystwyth's Old College is being reviewed because of rising costs. The Grade 1 listed building needs work, including the restoration of more than 650 windows and replacement of 20,000 slates. The university says it remains committed to the project's long-term plans. And a Llanelli girl who suffered life-threatening injuries in a road crash has received an award for her fundraising. 7-year-old Gracie Kinnear helped raise more than £65,000 for the Wales Air Ambulance. She's been presented with a Certificate of Merit.
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7: Cloudy with some showers this afternoon and highs of 25, and it should be drier and a little bit brighter tomorrow. That's the latest. I'm Brad Hardware.
8: Just after 3, good work, Phil. And this is David Francis. Welcome to Drive Time. We'll start

0: Stars and David Guetta before that. It's just gone 10 past three. Right, let's talk money. Make me a winner. Upgrade your summer with Nation Player. Right, this week, the money goes up again. It's £700,000 on Make Me a Winner. Now, if you're one of our new listeners, maybe you've never heard about this, perhaps you've never played it, or you thought, because I had dinner with a friend of mine a couple of weeks ago who said it wasn't enough money for her to take part. What, £500,000? Yeah, it's not quite enough for me. So it's now got to the point where it's enough for you to take part. 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Answer our call and you'll win £700,000. Genuinely. And we'll put the money in the bank for you straight after the call. I can't wait to do this on Friday. 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

0: This with Lee on the top 10 at 10 tomorrow morning. 10 great songs from 1 year. From 87, George and Aretha, I knew you were waiting for me at Bridge FM Radio. Later on this evening, by the way, Wyn Evans Happy Hour back on with Nathaniel Car Sales. 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

0: Last year, it was Wales' biggest selling song. Alex Warren, Ordinary, a Drive Time. Stuff going on this week tonight at the Swansea Grand, As You Like It. Thursday and Friday, Paul Smith does Happy at the Swansea Arena. Thursday also, it's the Barry Fantasy Fun Day. And starting Thursday and running through to the bank holiday weekend, or running right through the bank holiday weekend, the Prestine Festival. And there's a lot of other stuff going on this weekend, which we'll get to a little bit later on. Meanwhile, our first check on travel and something chilled from Beyoncé next. 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
13: The M4 moving well in both directions on traffic. Wales cameras between junction 38 Margam and 30 for Cardiff Gate. Traffic also moving well around junction 35 for Pencoed, although it is starting to build on approaches to junction 36, the Sarn services. Very slow out of Cardiff this afternoon for the A4232 up towards junction 33 Cardiff West. Very slow out of Bridgend on Tremaines Road, and traffic picking up on all approaches to the UNE roundabout. That's the latest. I'm Simon Field.
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0: If you've not been on holiday yet, maybe you're waiting for the kids to go back to school when A, it's quieter, and B, it's a lot cheaper. If you're going away to the all-inclusive or maybe the villa, you can take some music with you. His album is incredible. Teddy Swims from I've Tried Everything But Therapy Volume 2, Mr. Know-It-All from Drive Time. 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
11: The top stories this hour. At-home cervical screening kits are being offered for free in England for the first time. The NHS hopes the move will help 4 million women who aren't up to date with their appointments by allowing them to test themselves for HPV. A man questioned on suspicion of making threats to kill is among five further arrests made by police investigating the lead-up to a wrong-way crash on Teesside. It brings the total number of people arrested to 17. Five young men and two police officers were killed when a VW hit a patrol car on the A66 on Saturday morning. A man's appeared in court over the death of a woman who fell from height in southeast London. 31-year-old Kerry Ann Goodbrand was fatally injured in Rowcross Street in Southwark on Friday afternoon. And Taylor Swift says she repeats the mantra, "You chose this," anytime her fame feels too big. She says everything that comes with it ultimately is worth it, as long as she still gets to make music.
12: Now for the news across South and West Wales. A man has been charged with grievous bodily harm and attempted robbery. Christopher Owen Rees, who's 36 and of Pembroke Dock, will appear before Swansea Crown Court after a man was allegedly assaulted in Pembroke Dock in the early hours of last Tuesday. Financial issues have forced a Bridgend sportswear business to cease trading. Sven Sports has entered administration, leaving several youth teams without kit they claim they'd already paid for. Clubs have now launched a fundraiser to replace missing equipment. The future of a £43 million renovation of Aberystwyth's Old College is being reviewed because of rising costs. The Grade 1 listed building needs work, including the restoration of more than 650 windows and replacement of 20,000 slates. The university says it remains committed to the project's long-term plans. And a Llanelli girl who suffered life-threatening injuries in a road crash has received an award for her fundraising. 7-year-old Gracie Kinnear helped raise more than £65,000 for the Wales Air Ambulance. She's been presented with a Certificate of Merit.
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12: Cloudy with some showers this afternoon and highs of 25, and it should be drier and a little bit brighter tomorrow. That's the latest. I'm Brad Hardware.
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14: 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Taylor Swift coming soon after a sing-along from Justin Timberlake.
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0: From Toy Story 5, still one of the biggest movies in Wales this week. The number one film, unsurprisingly, is the new Spider-Man movie. They're filming the next Spider-Man movie, by the way, in Glasgow this week. So they've closed off loads of roads and they've changed the way that loads of the houses and buildings look to make it look like Gotham City. I can't wait to see that when it comes out. I'm such a geek for things like that. Although, here's my thing. When was the last big movie shot down here? I'm genuinely trying to think what it might well have been. The last thing I can think of is Twin Town. Odd Dogs for Tea Boys. Anyway, let me know. Tom Grennan coming soon. First is Natalie Imbruglia at Drive Time.

0: Tom Grennan, Remind Me, and Natalie Imbruglia from Drive Time. It's just gone 4:15. Make me a winner. 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Let's talk big money. We're giving away £700,000 on this show on Friday afternoon, sometime before six. 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Plus, bank holiday weekend as well. You'll be having a massive spend up on Saturday at MacArthur Glen. So here's what you need to do. If you've never played Make Me a Winner before, let's give this a go right now. It takes 5 seconds. 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Lines will close Friday at 5. Don't wait till then. There's loads going on this week, so do it now while we're thinking about it and you won't miss out. Otherwise, you'll be listening to the show on Friday thinking, somebody else has won my money. Didn't enter. So do it now. £700,000. I don't know anyone listening right now that's thinking, do you know what? I'm all right for £700,000. So do it now. We'll pay the money straight into your bank account right after the call. So for your chance to win, text play to 65115. 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
10: Some slow traffic on the northbound side of the A4232 up towards junction 33 of the M4 at Cardiff Western Services. But the M4 itself not looking too bad on the Traffic Wales cameras. Things still looking okay as well on the northbound side of the 4063 between the Amber Kenvig roundabout and the Tondi lights. Traffic moving well through Brinkethin as well. A little slow heading into Bridge End on Tondi Road, just staying past the Brewery Fields, and slow between the Bridge End Council Office traffic lights and Knowlton Street traffic lights too. That's the latest.
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0: again, Belinda Carlisle as well. I love that. Heaven is a place on earth. This is Drive Time at Bridge FM Radio. Thanks for choosing us this afternoon. I'm David Francis. Do you fancy winning tickets to the Great British Food Festival? It's happening at Margam Country Park this bank holiday weekend. You need to get a wriggle on if you want to enter, because your chance to win ends at midnight tonight. You could be heading along, by the way, for an amazing foodie day out, stunning street food, huge artisan market. There are live chef demos and workshops and foodie experiences. Live music and bands all set against the beautiful backdrop of Margam Castle. There's also loads for the whole family to do as well. 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Plus, our very own Wyn Evans will be there this weekend. He's there on Saturday, giving you an inside look at everything behind the festival. 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

0: I love it. It's ridiculous, but I love it. Spice Girls, Spice Up Your Life. Harry Styles as well, who's in New York at the moment, ready for 30 nights at Madison Square Gardens. 20 to 5, by the way. This is Drive Time. I'm David Francis. In showbiz news today, there's a bit about the Spice Girls, actually. So yesterday, Liam Gallagher said there's no chance of Oasis headlining Glastonbury this year, or next year, rather. So the rumour mill has gone, well, if Oasis aren't going to do it, Spice Girls are going to do it. I don't think they will, because A, they're very busy, but B, they don't need to. Other bits and pieces going on in showbiz today. Jimmy Carr in talks to do Top Gear 4 years after Freddie Flintoff's crash. And have you seen the brilliant video of John Barrowman from Torchwood having very first world problems? I think the word we're looking for is entitled. Go and have a look for it. He's deleted it from his ex, but it's still online if you look for John Barrowman rant. And just sit back and try not to laugh too much.
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6: Traffic coping fairly well on the M4 so far this afternoon. Just starting to pick up, though, on the northbound side of the 4063, just to the north of Bridge End, between the Abbey Kenbig roundabout and the Tondi lights. The 4061 heading up toward Blackmail also starting to slow up, and busy on Lichard Hill, away from the town centre, just up towards the M4 at Junction 36. Town centre itself not looking too bad, just a little bit of slow traffic inbound past the Brewery Field. Not too bad, though, coming out of Broadlands onto the A48. That's the latest.
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0: like this. It's just very cool and very chill. I bought her first album when it came out in, what, 2023? Called Paint My Bedroom Black, and it's brilliant. I listen to it now. Her name, Holly Humberston. That's new music. Drive Time, White Noise. Right, nearly five. Thanks for picking us out this afternoon. I'm David Francis with Wales Headlines next.
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11: The top stories this hour are reports warning young care leavers are around four times more likely to die than other people their age. The government commission studies found they're often left alone with no safety net. The report's author, Ashley John Baptiste, was in care himself.
12: I had to leave my foster home at 18 years old. And I remember going to the living room where I had a mattress because I couldn't afford a bed frame. So I just stayed on the mattress on the living room floor. And just that sense of being alone.
11: A man's been jailed for life over a fatal shooting in South London. Gary Mayhew was injured in Brixton in 2021 and died later in hospital. 35-year-old Trevin Campbell will serve a minimum of 30 years. A further five arrests have been made by police investigating the lead-up to a deadly crash on the A66 on Teesside. It brings the total to 17, with organised crime among suspected offences. And US sources suggest the director of the CIA has flown to Russia for undisclosed talks. Flight data showed a mystery American military aircraft in Moscow earlier.
13: Now for the news across South and West Wales. A man has been charged with grievous bodily harm and attempted robbery. Christopher Owen Rees, who's 36 and of Pembroke Dock, will appear before Swansea Crown Court after a man was allegedly assaulted in Pembroke Dock in the early hours of last Tuesday. Financial issues have forced a Bridgend sportswear business to cease trading. Sven Sports has entered administration, leaving several youth teams without kit they claim they'd already paid for. Club Clubs have now launched a fundraiser to replace missing equipment. The future of a £43 million renovation of Aberystwyth's old college is being reviewed because of rising costs. The Grade 1 listed building needs work, including the restoration of more than 650 windows and replacement of 20,000 slates. The university says it remains committed to the project's long-term plans. And a Llanelli girl who suffered life-threatening injuries in a road crash has received an award for her fundraising. 7-year-old Gracie Kinnear helped raise more than £65,000 for the Wales Air Ambulance. She's been presented with a Certificate of Merit.
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13: Cloudy with some showers this afternoon and highs of 25, and it should be drier and a little bit brighter tomorrow. That's the latest. I'm Brad Hardware.
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0: Afternoon, Wales, you beautiful thing. It's just gone five and this is Drive Time. I'm David Francis, Olivia Rodrigo, and a track from my favourite album of the year coming in the next 10 minutes after a classic from U2.

0: you. I guess you moved on really easily.
1: Olivia Rodrigo, good for you. You too as well. Beautiful day, 10 past five. This is Drive Time. I'm David Francis in for Shani. If you haven't been away on your summer holidays yet, I mentioned this a little bit earlier on. I know a lot of people wait until the kids have gone back to school. So what's that, 2 weeks? A, it's going to be a lot quieter. B, more importantly, it's so much cheaper as well. So if you're going away somewhere over the next few weeks and you've got everything sorted out for your little bit of late sunshine, late summer sunshine, you've got your new flip-flops, a new bikini, new swimsuit, all your Factor 50, new book to read. You need to take some music with you. There is so many great albums doing the rounds at the moment. There really are. Teddy Swims' album is great. Bruno Mars' album is great. But this is still my favourite by far. I was driving around at the weekend listening to it again. Every song is an absolute belter. From I Barely Know Her, Somber. Listen to the first line on this. It's an absolute kicker. Home Wrecker at Drive Time.

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1: Me not working hard. Yeah, right. Picture that with a Kodak. 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

0: Bomber as well. Home record from Drive Time. It's just gone 5:15. Make me a winner. Upgrade your summer with Nation Player. Right, this week, the money goes up again. It's £700,000 on Make Me a Winner. Now, if you're one of our new listeners, maybe you've never heard about this, perhaps you've never played it, or you thought, because I had dinner with a friend of mine a couple of weeks ago who said it wasn't enough money for her to take part. What, £500,000? Yeah, it's not quite enough for me. 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Lines close on this show Friday at 5. Answer our call and you'll win £700,000. Genuinely. And we'll put the money in the bank for you straight after the call. I can't wait to do this on Friday. So for your chance to win, text PLAY, do it now, to 65115. Good luck. Make me a winner.
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10: Slow traffic on the northbound side of the A4232 at the moment, just heading up from Culverhouse Cross towards the M4 at Junction 33 for Cardiff Western services. Slow for the A48 from Waterston Cross all the way through to the Owenny roundabout. The town centre, though, generally not looking too bad this afternoon. Busy away from the town, though, on Lichard Hill up towards the M4 at Junction 36. Not too bad for the 4063, still looking okay between the Epikenvig roundabout and the Tondi lights. That's the latest.
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0: She's up for 11 MTV VMAs. Very soon, Madonna Material Girl at Bridge FM Radio. Drive Time is on. And this is David Francis. It was the Jonas Brothers before that with Waffle House about 18 months or so ago. The Jonas Brothers were on tour and were bored. When you go on tour, you don't really see very much of the country you're going to. You see the airport departure lounge. You see the back of a cab. You see a hotel, the rehearsal rooms, the venue, and then it's kind of the same thing in reverse. So they got so bored and decided to interview each other.
1: What was the weirdest thing I did as a kid?
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0: 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I love it anyway. 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

0: Alex Warren, Fever Dream, and Savage Garden as well, to the moon and back. 20 to 6 at drive time. Dry this evening, about 21 degrees. Some rain overnight tonight, overnight, down to about 16 or 17, so not cold. And tomorrow, a mixture of some sunshine and some rain. Football tonight, League Cup second round, Cardiff at home to Norwich City. That game kicks off at around about 7 o'clock. More about that a little bit later. And meanwhile, if you're on your way home from work, the latest travel in just a second.
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14: Traffic on the M4 coping fairly well at the moment. No major issues at all on the Traffic Wales cameras, but it is looking a little slow still on the A4232 up towards Junction 33 of the M4. The southbound side heading from there towards Carver House Cross also looking particularly busy this afternoon. The northbound side of the A4063 now busy between the Aberkenvig roundabouts and Tondi Lights. Some slow traffic still on Lichard Hill, but Bridge End Town Centre traffic seems to be coping fairly well so far. That's the latest.
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0: Back at the O2 in London again tonight. Ariana Grande, Hate That I Made You Love Me from Drive Time. Thanks for picking us out tonight. The new Wyn Evans Happy Hour back on the air from 7 this evening. If you've not heard it yet, it's a lot of fun. It's Wyn just being Wyn, having some fun, playing some songs. You as well on texts and emails and on the phone as well. If you'd like to be on the show tonight with Wyn, have a laugh. Genuinely, just have some fun. You can get in touch through our official app. It's the Nation Player. 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
7: The top stories this hour. A man's died after a stabbing in a building housing a London Council headquarters and a library. Emergency services were called to Brent Civic Centre in Wembley in northwest London, the home of Brent Council, on Tuesday just before 2:30. The Energy Secretary says ministers are looking at a range of support for vulnerable households struggling to pay rising energy bills. Many are bracing for the highest gas and electricity costs in 3 years, with regulator Ofgem expected to hike its price cap by 4% tomorrow. Passengers are being warned of major rail disruption over the bank holiday weekend because of strike action at East Midlands Railway. RMT members will walk out on Sunday and Monday in a dispute over safety concerns on some trains. And Harry Styles says he took a break from music because it was getting a little bit in his head. His recent studio album, Kiss All The Time, Disco Occasionally, followed nearly 3 years away from the public eye.
8: Now for the news across South and West Wales. A man has been charged with grievous bodily harm and attempted robbery. Christopher Owen Rees, who's 36 and of Pembroke Dock, will appear before Swansea Crown Court after a man was allegedly assaulted in Pembroke Dock in the early hours of last Tuesday. Financial issues have forced a Bridgend sportswear business to cease trading. Sven Sports has entered administration, leaving several youth teams without kit they claim they'd already paid for. Clubs have now launched a fundraiser to replace missing equipment. The future of a £43 million renovation of Aberystwyth's Old College is being reviewed because of rising costs. Grade 1 listed building needs work, including the restoration of more than 650 windows and replacement of 20,000 slates. The university says it remains committed to the project's long-term plans. And a Llanelli girl who suffered life-threatening injuries in a road crash has received an award for her fundraising. 7-year-old Gracie Kinnear helped raise more than £65,000 for the Wales Air Ambulance. She's been presented with a Certificate of Merit.
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8: Cloudy with some showers this afternoon and highs of 25, and it should be drier and a little bit brighter tomorrow. That's the latest. I'm Brad Hardware.
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9: Just gone six on the way home from work, and this is David Francis. Thanks for picking us out this evening. Right, Top Loader and Calvin Harris inside the next 10 minutes. 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

0: Hooray, where is my husband? You know that bit near the end where she goes, your husband is coming. It's good, isn't it? It's one of my better ones. That's Ray's grandma. And apparently they recorded that very early one morning, just after Ray's grandma had woken up. And you know how your voice is when you wake up in the morning? You sound all like that and all like that. So they did that. And then when Ray's grandma heard it, she said, no, I can't. That's, no, I can't sound like that. No, you got to change it. And Ray said, not a chance. You can tell who's in charge of that grandmother-granddaughter relationship. Like most grandparent-grandchild relationships.
1: Here we go.
0: Hello, grandmother. 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That's the story behind it. And every time she hears it, she hates it.
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0: Bless her.

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0: Let's talk big money. We're giving away £700,000 on this show on Friday afternoon, sometime before six. 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You'll be having a massive spend up on Saturday at MacArthur Glen. 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Lines will close Friday at 5. Don't wait till then. There's loads going on this week, so do it now while we're thinking about it and you won't miss out. Otherwise, you'll be listening to the show on Friday thinking, somebody else has won my money. I didn't enter. So do it now. £700,000. I don't know anyone listening right now that's thinking, do you know what? I'm all right for £700,000. So do it now. We'll pay the money straight into your bank account right after the call. 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
16: We're just looking at the traffic Wales cameras and no issues on the M4 at the moment. It's still a little slow on the A4232, just up towards Junction 33 at Cardiff West and services. And queuing on the 4119 from Junction 34 heading down towards Van Tressant and Talbot Green. Elsewhere, better now for the 4063 between Aberkenvig and Tondi. And Bridgend Town Centre traffic also coping well between the Council Office lights and Knowlton Street. And no delays out of Broadlands onto the A48. That's the latest.
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0: Dua Lipa, Houdini, a drive time from Bridge FM Radio. Dry at the moment. Overnight tonight, some rain down to about 16 or 17 degrees tomorrow. Some rain to start, hopefully some sunshine later in the day, but getting cooler around about 18 or 19 degrees the high tomorrow.
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0: made some great songs. Not just this, but some brilliant songs during the late 90s, early 2000s. In fact, we played one of their songs on Forgotten 90s from our sister station Nation 90s over the weekend, which, if you want to listen back to it, it's 3 hours of great songs from the 90s that you never really hear on the radio anymore. It's online right now at the free Nation Player app. Just stream it right now. Just look for Nation 90s. Stuff going on, by the way, this evening, as you like it, at the Swansea Grand Theatre. Paul Smith, Happy, is at Swansea Arena Thursday and Friday. Also Thursday, the Barry Fantasy Fun Day, and this weekend starting Thursday and running right through to Bank Holiday Monday, the Pristine Festival. Loads going on this weekend, which we'll get to over the next couple of days. Meanwhile, one more check on travel, and it's Taylor Swift next.
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12: Well, no issues on the roads if you're heading out at the moment. Just looking at the traffic wells cameras, the M4 moving well in both directions. Things back to normal now northbound on the A4063 between the Aberkenvig roundabout and Tondi. Lights are clear heading up towards Maesteg also. And the 4061 through Brinkethin looking okay too. No delays in Bridge End Town Centre. Clear inbound on Rotary International Way and no queues between the council office lights and the Knowlton Street traffic lights. That's the latest.
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0: She only started singing February last year and signed a record deal in March last year. That never really happens, does it? Sienna Spiro, new music at Drive Time with Material Lover and Go West as well from the 80s. We close our eyes. Thanks for listening today. Back on for Drive Time tomorrow afternoon from 3. Have a nice night. It's the news at 7 and then the Win Evans Happy Hour next.
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14: The top stories this hour. A murder investigation is underway after a fatal stabbing at a building housing a London Council headquarters and library. Emergency crews were called to Brent Civic Centre in Wembley just before 2:30 this afternoon. A man believed to be in his 20s died at the scene. It's understood the father of a teenager who died in Saturday's deadly crash on Teesside had his property rammed shortly beforehand. Police investigating the circumstances have made a further 5 arrests. One person's been charged with possession of a firearm while another's accused of drug offences. US media is reporting America's spy chiefs flown to Russia for undisclosed talks in Moscow. The CIA has not confirmed Director John Ratcliffe's movements. Millions of women across England can now order HPV self-testing kits, which they can use at home. It's being described as a game-changer for cervical screening. And Amy Winehouse's award-winning album Back to Black is getting a bumper reissue to mark 20 years since its release. police.
4: Now for the news across South and West Wales. A man has been charged with grievous bodily harm and attempted robbery. Christopher Owen Rees, who's 36 and of Pembroke Dock, will appear before Swansea Crown Court after a man was allegedly assaulted in Pembroke Dock in the early hours of last Tuesday. Financial issues have forced a Bridgend sportswear business to cease trading. Sven Sports has entered administration, leaving several youth teams without kit they claim they'd already paid for. Clubs have now launched a fundraiser to replace missing equipment. The future of a £43 million renovation of Aberystwyth's Old College is being reviewed because of rising costs. The Grade 1 listed building needs work, including the restoration of more than 650 windows and replacement of 20,000 slates. The university says it remains committed to the project's long-term plans. And a Llanelli girl who suffered life-threatening injuries in a road crash has received an award for her fundraising. 7-year-old Gracie Kinnear helped raise more than £65,000 for the Wales Air Ambulance. She's been presented with a Certificate of Merit.
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4: Cloudy with some showers this afternoon and highs of 25, and it should be drier and a little bit brighter tomorrow. That's the latest. I'm Brad Hardware.
15: The Wynne Evans Happy Hour with Nathaniel.

Billie Jean and Michael Jackson are there. Right, here we go. Welcome to the happy hour. How are you diddly doing? Do you know what? I can't be bothered to cook tonight. And I love cooking. You know that. I love cooking. I did win MasterChef, but I don't like talking about it. Anyway, I love cooking, but here's the thing, right? I just can't be bothered tonight. So I bought one of those ready things, you know. Well, I would say ready meals, but the little shop down the road sells them. They're like, I think they're called Cook or something like that, and they look really nice. So I'm going to have one of those, like, salmon and asparagus. Thank you. Salmon, you're from Carmarthen. You've forgotten yourself, young man. And asparagus. My father would be like this. A what? I remember when I used to invite my parents to dinner when they were still alive. So we're going back now. My mother died in 2004. So we're going back late 90s, right? So I say, do you want to come for dinner, ma'am? Because when my father was in hospital, he was in hospital for a year or so. My mum lived, my eldest brother and I lived next door to each other. He's passed away now as well, right? But I'd say, like, to give him a bit of a night off from my mother, I'd go, do you want to come for dinner, ma'am? And she'd go, if it's that couscous nonsense, no. What are you having? I love steak and chips. Well, it's not a restaurant. I was just thinking of, like, us having just a meal together. Whatever we're having. I don't want couscous. Not for me, thank you. So, there we go. She was a law unto herself, my mother. I think that is fair to say. So, come on, get in touch with me tonight. I need to choke myself in. Get in touch with me here tonight at Nation Radio, Nation Player, wherever you're listening to the show. 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The WhatsApp number is the same to get in touch with me, 07740 938 500. Okay, let's get some more music now. This is Blondie and Maria.

0: 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Right, you can always get in touch with us here at Dragon Radio. I absolutely adore hearing from you. 07740 938 500. 07740
1: 938 500, which is what Ken has done. Evening, Ken.
0: Hi, Wynn. Ken, you're from Carmarthen. Coracle Coaches. Oof, good ad there, Ken. Love it.
1: Can you play one of my favourite songs for me? Thompson Twins, Doctor, Doctor. 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
0: Nice.
1: And I need some mood lifting music. Thank you, pal. 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
0: Yeah, see you soon, mate. 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I'm up for it. Nice.

0: Billy Joel, tell her about it. Still about the best thing I've ever seen live, Billy Joel. Absolutely amazing. So if you want to get in touch with me here at the happy hour, go to nationplayer.com. 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You'll see my little face. Or send me a voice message. I'm getting loads of voice messages in at the moment, and I love getting those in. I'll be playing Ken Coaches in a little bit. The number you need for that is 07740938500. 07740938500. And aren't I a big boy? I remember that all by myself. 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

Queen, we will rock you. I just had the biggest sneeze I've ever had in my life there. Oh, that caught me by surprise. Right, I had a message in here. Where's it gone? Here we go. Win. Is there any chance, this is from Lindsay, any chance you can play Annie's song by John Denver for my wife, please? Yes, Linda. Of course. Anything for you and Linda. Here it is, John Denver, Annie's song. You feel-

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0: Sheryl Crow, All I Want to Do. Right, get your head around this one if you can. Scientists at the Rocky Mountain Biological Laboratory in Colorado couldn't get funding, right? For their 65-year-old marmot research project. So they launched a cheeky, right, page called Only Marms. Absolutely PG, right? Nothing dodgy at all, right? It worked so well, they've even launched a joke cryptocurrency that quietly raised $100,000. Wow, now they're going for a fat bear week. I think I could be all right with that one. Winnie fans, I think there's a future in this for me, you know? I think something big could be happening here.
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When Doves Cry, Prince. Well, that is it for another show. I can't believe how quickly the hour goes with us. Anyway, hope you have a brilliant rest of Tuesday night. And I'll see you tomorrow at 7 o'clock. Love you.

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1: With Nathaniel Carr's Bridge End, Cardiff, Cumbran and Swansea. There's a Nathaniel Carr for whoever you are.
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